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0: 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Alice's Attic with Alice Cooper.
1: I know that hiring can be challenging. 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
1: This is Alice's Attic with Alice Cooper. 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

0: For Northwest Indiana, scattered showers and thunderstorms possible. Isolated showers later, partly cloudy with a low of 73. South-southwest winds 5 to 10 miles per hour. Mostly sunny tomorrow with a heat advisory, a high near 92. Those heat index values could soar as high as 101. Mostly clear Tuesday night, a low of 75. Wednesday, hot, humid, sunny, high near 92.
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1: Birthday bashes with Alice are on the way. Now, back to The Rock. It's Alice's Attic with Alice.

0: There's more Alice Cooper coming sooner than later. Alice's Attic with Alice Cooper.
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0: High as 101 with those southwest winds blowing about 5 to 15 miles per hour, gusting as high as 20. Mostly clear Tuesday night, a low of 75.
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It's Alice's Attic with Alice Cooper.

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1: Defendant Dwayne Davis has been found guilty for the murder of rapper Tupac Shakur. The verdict read inside a Las Vegas courtroom today.
2: We, the jury in the above entitled case, find the defendant Dwayne Keith Davis as follows. Count one, murder with use of a deadly weapon. Guilty of first degree murder with use of a deadly weapon.
1: Now Davis could face life behind bars. He's accused of orchestrating the 1996 killing near the Las Vegas Strip. He's the only person ever charged in the murder. Jury deliberations will resume Tuesday in the Massachusetts triple murder trial of Lindsay Clancy. Clancy's admitted to strangling her three young children in 2023, but has pled not guilty, claiming she was suffering from a postpartum psychotic break. Prosecutors say the killings were premeditated. The now former Secretary of the Army, Dan Driscoll, has submitted his resignation to President Trump. The White House confirms that this after months of reported tension between Driscoll and the Secretary of War, Pete Hegseth. His departure leaves the Army without a Senate-confirmed leader. I'm Scott Carr.
3: For Northwest Indiana, a 30% chance of scattered showers tonight, warm and humid with a low of 73. Tuesday, the region will be under a heat advisory, mostly sunny with a high of 93. Tuesday night, mostly clear, warm and humid, a low of 75. Wednesday, the region will be back under a heat advisory, plenty of bright sunshine with a high of 92.
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5: Somewhere lurking in the dark shadows, he's a radio host who doesn't suck, even though he's always been a bit of a freak. But he does think you're worthy of listening to his show. Crank up the most talented man whose eye makeup is better than yours. The king of your kind. It's Alice's Attic with Alice Cooper.

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1: What is the Buffalo Springfield song For What It's Worth about? Even though many people associate it with the Vietnam War, it has nothing to do with it. The song is about a specific local incident, the Sunset Strip curfew riots of November 1966, when LA police enforced a 10 p.m. curfew on teenagers gathered outside the clubs on Sunset Strip. The curfew resulted in confrontations and arrests, and as a weird side note, the title has nothing to do with the song. Stephen Stills had the phrase in his head and used it as a working title that stuck. I remember these days, we came in from Phoenix to Los Angeles, and Sunset Strip was wall-to-wall people. You couldn't walk down the streets. It was all hippies, all kids, and

0: of the kids were against the wall with the police searching them. And if they found a seed, they went to jail. I mean, they were really tough. I mean, they were just really, really tough. It was not worth going down there with any drugs at all, for what it's worth.
1: There's something happening here, but what it is ain't exactly clear. There's a man with a gun over there.

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1: Defendant Dwayne Davis has been found guilty for the murder of rapper Tupac Shakur. Davis had been accused of orchestrating the killing in 1996 near the Las Vegas Strip. He's the only person ever charged in the murder. Now Davis could face life behind bars. The search and recovery continues in the Grand Canyon after flash flooding killed at least two people. More than a dozen are still missing. A man's

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Alice's Attic with Alice Cooper.

0: Advisory Wednesday, sunny, high 92.
1: Mostly clear and warm Wednesday night, low 76. Slight chance of storms Thursday, high 87.
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3: Alice's Attic with Alice Cooper. And

Dallas will have live and kicking in just a little while. Let's do more rock now. It's Alice's Attic with Alice Cooper.

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Right now, it's more rock. It's Alice's Attic with Alice Cooper.

Alice will have rock trivia in a few. And now we've got more music. It's Alice's Attic with Alice Cooper.

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2: Which Rush song was inspired by a short story the band read in Rodent Track magazine in 1973? It was the song Red Bruschetta. Richard S. Foster's short story, A Nice Morning Drive, was published in the November 73 issue of the magazine. It describes a dystopian future in which strict safety regulations have forced cars to evolve into massive vehicles that ram and destroy smaller cars, just for fun. Geddy Lee described it as Orwellian and wanted the song to convey that feeling. So here's Red Bruschetta from Rush.

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0: For Northwest Indiana, warm and muggy today. Temperatures starting off in the low to mid 70s. Heat advisory will be in place this afternoon with highs reaching the low 90s. Mostly sunny skies. Heat index values in the triple digits. West-southwest wind gusting around 20 miles per hour. Lows later tonight in the mid 70s. Wednesday, sunny and hot with another heat advisory in the afternoon. Highs again in the low 90s. 20% chance of showers and storms Thursday with highs in the upper 80s. And again, a chance of showers and storms on Friday with a high in the mid 80s.
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0: for Northwest Indiana. A very warm start to September today. Heat advisory will be in place this afternoon as well as Wednesday afternoon, already issued by the National Weather Service. Lows this morning in the low to mid 70s. Mostly sunny this afternoon with highs in the low 90s. Heat index value as high as 101. West southwest wind gusting around 20 miles per hour. Mostly clear later tonight. Lows only dropping into the mid 70s. Wednesday sunny and hot with highs in the low 90s. Chance of showers and storms Thursday with a high in the upper 80s.
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0: For Northwest Indiana, we could see a few pop-up showers and thunderstorms this week with the hot and humid conditions. Heat advisory already issued for this afternoon. We start off with temperatures right around 74. High near 91 this afternoon with heat index values around 101. West-southwest wind gusting around 20 miles per hour. Later tonight, a low in the mid-70s. Wednesday, sunny with a high near 92. Again, a heat advisory will be in place in the afternoon. Pop-up showers and storms Thursday and Friday. Highs in the mid to upper 80s. That's your forecast.
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0: For Northwest Indiana, warm and muggy today. Temperatures starting off in the low to mid 70s. Heat advisory will be in place this afternoon with highs reaching the low 90s. Mostly sunny skies. Heat index values in the triple digits. West-southwest wind gusting around 20 miles per hour. Lows later tonight in the mid 70s. Wednesday, sunny and hot with another heat advisory in the afternoon. Highs again in the low 90s. 20% chance of showers and storms Thursday with highs in the upper 80s. And again, a chance of showers and storms on Friday with a high in the mid 80s.
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0: for Northwest Indiana. A very warm start to September today. Heat advisory will be in place this afternoon as well as Wednesday afternoon, already issued by the National Weather Service. Lows this morning in the lows to mid-70s. Mostly sunny this afternoon with highs in the low 90s. Heat index value as high as 101. West-southwest wind gusting around 20 miles per hour. Mostly clear later tonight. Lows only dropping into the mid-70s. Wednesday sunny and hot with highs in the low 90s. Chance of showers and storms Thursday with a high in the upper 80s.
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1: I know you missed me, but Alice is back to make it all better. 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

Cameo, I need you so, and Shooby-Doo, both together from that Cameo album, the second one from the Cars. It's Tuesday morning. That's a twin spin, two songs that just belong together with a powerful drop of Rhett's, and two in a row from the Animals now. Starting off with some sprinkles this morning. We'll get you a traffic and weather update straight ahead. Twin spins all the way till 10 a.m.

Far out and groovy, man. The Animals, talking about the Monterey Jazz Fest, Pop Fest. I don't know what kind of a fest it was, but had a bunch of rock and roll bands there. A lot of psychedelic ones, too. Peace. The Rock of the Region, X-Rock 103.9. I'm Scott Rosenberg. Let's get you up to the minute on a sprinkly Tuesday morning. Looks like we've got a closure now on U.S. 30 to start us off this morning. It's in that corridor between Burr Street and Whitcomb. This crash scene seems to be near Pine Island Drive, and it looks like traffic westbound's being diverted onto Whitcomb and eastbound's being diverted onto Burr Street. So just a heads up there with a crash. It looks like it's got US 30 shut down right now in that area, west end of Merrillville, east end of Sherrillville. That little in-between area there between Burr Street and Whitcomb, traffic looks like it is being

0: diverted to like 91st ultimately to slip east or west past that. 219-405-7743, our hotline. Some sprinkles and showers this morning to start us off. Some thunder showers even that may be moving through, particularly between 80-94 and US 30, kind of that corridor. They're sort of training over that area. Scott Rosenberg, Region News Team Traffic.
1: For Northwest Indiana, isolated showers or thunderstorms this morning. Highs in the low 90s this afternoon. Heat index values as high as 104. Heat advisories have been issued for Northwest Indiana. Tonight, mostly clear with lows in the mid-70s. Sunny for Wednesday with a high around 94. Heat index values as high as 103.
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There's another two-song swing that comes from the same side of an album. Led Zeppelin, Friends into Celebration Day. That's a twin spin on a Tuesday morning. Let's do two from Donny Iris, the Pride of Pittsburgh. And then we'll get into news, traffic, weather, sports, everything you need on a Tuesday morning in the region next on the X.

Stephen Mick was impressed with that one. Can't get no satisfaction from Devo, some guys from Ohio. The Rag of the Region, X-Rock 103.9, as we throw back the covers early on a Tuesday morning. And Tuesday morning means Twin Spins. Route 30 shut down in the Pine Island area. We'll get you an update on traffic and weather straight ahead.

0: Highs in the lower 90s this afternoon. Heat index values up to 106. Heat advisories will be in effect today and tomorrow. Southwest winds 5 to 10 miles per hour. Tonight, humid, mostly clear with lows in the mid-70s. Mostly sunny, hot and humid Wednesday, highs in the mid-90s. Heat index values around 104. Wednesday night, humid with lows in the mid-70s. Scattered showers and storms Thursday, humid with highs near 90 inland, lower 80s near the lake.
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Route 30 was closed. It's back open again, but still delays in that Pine Island area in Lake County. We'll get you a traffic and weather update for the region, Northwest Indiana. Coming up, we'll turn this twin spin into a triple play first. One more from Red Hot Chili Peppers on the X.

0: X-Rock 103.9 every 15 minutes in the morning. We give you an update on the region's traffic and weather. 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It's not too late. There are thousands of kids waiting over a year for a sponsor. 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Things pretty much getting back to normal on that stretch of U.S. 30 between Merrillville and Schererville, a Pine Island area, where we had both directions closed when we started out our Tuesday morning commute. But it's all back open again and pretty much moving well through there, just stacking up light to light a little bit as our volume continues to build. Everything else looking pretty good right now. As we've been saying, we've got some thunder showers with some fairly heavy rain cells in spots moving right across that area of northern Lake Porter, northern and central Lake Porter, and into LaPorte counties right now. That corridor right between 8094 and US 30 is where these showers, thunder showers, are training from west to east. 219-405-7743, our hotline. Scott Rosenberg, Region News Team Traffic.
1: For Northwest Indiana, a few showers and thunderstorms early this morning. Mostly sunny today with highs in the mid-90s. Heat index values as high as 106. Heat advisories will be in effect today and tomorrow. Tonight, mostly clear with a low in the mid-70s. Wednesday, mostly sunny with highs again around the mid-90s.

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FEMA Administrator Cameron Hamilton says Hoosiers will start to receive emergency payments this week in 21 counties. President Trump declared a major disaster declaration for the 21 counties after severe storms caused flooding and damage. Hamilton and Governor Mike Braun inspected damage yesterday in Gary, Carmel, and Connersville. Braun has requested federal disaster aid for 54 counties, and over 30 of them are currently pending. In Indianapolis, Governor Mike Braun Friday visited Indiana 211 to thank the team responsible for connecting Hoosiers impacted by the recent severe storms and flooding with food, housing, disaster relief, and other resources in their communities. The governor's office says Indiana 211

That's the Magical Mystery Tour. On this day in 1976, the Beatles held a meeting, the four of them, at Paul McCartney's house in London. They were trying to decide upon their next course of action following the death of manager Brian Epstein. They decided to postpone their planned trip to India and begin the already delayed production of the Magical Mystery Tour movie. And they already had two songs in the can for it. One of them was that one, The Magical Mystery Tour, the title track. And it was just like an EP in Britain, the album, when it came out from the movie. Or was it? Wait a second. I think it was album had the new songs for the Magical Mystery Tour in side one. Side two, I think it had like instrumental stuff, orchestration things by George Martin and all that were from the movie. But in America, it was one side of the Magical Mystery Tour songs, and the other side were singles that had been released of late, over the last year or so at the time. But this one was from the Magical Mystery Tour side of the album in America, Fool on the Hill. One more from the Fab Four and our Good Morning Beatles song presented by Mega Beatles. And they're going to be recreating the music of the Beatles live with passion, precision, and love coming up early October here at the Art Theater in Hobart. Follow along at megabeatles.com.

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1: President Trump will meet with U.S. oil refiners and fuel distributors today as he looks for ways to lower gas prices. Trump is looking to push down gas prices ahead of the midterm elections as polls show growing voter concern about the cost of living. The Supreme Court says President Trump can keep building the White House ballroom. The High Court ruled 5-4 Monday to grant Trump's emergency request to block a lower court ruling that would have halted construction. In his dissent with the liberal justices, Chief Justice John Roberts wrote the construction was likely unlawful. Prince Harry has reportedly written to the British government asking for increased security.

Too much magic boost. It's the magic boost. Morocco, the region, X Rock 103.9. That's the Hoop, of course, live at Leeds. I'm Scott Rosenberg. One more from the Who, and we've got a problem westbound 94 in that area between Portage and Lake Station. Traffic all jammed up with a crash on the right side. We get to a traffic and weather check coming up next on the X.

Rock 103.9, another update, traffic and weather for the region. 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Just stay

0: Humble. For more information, go to farmsafe811.org. Amongst the trouble spots we have right now, first and foremost in Porter County, westbound on I-94 jammed up between Portage and Lake Station with a crash a little bit closer to the Lake Station side of that corridor heading west, but things jammed up through there. It's the right lane that's blocked with that crash. And on the Illinois side, 394 jammed up northbound from Steger Road up to Sauk Trail in that Sauk Village area. Everything else looking pretty typical. We still have those thunder showers training on through northwest Indiana, pretty much in a swath right between roughly 80-94 and US 30. 219-405-7743, our hotline. Scott Rosenberg, Region News Team Traffic.
1: For Northwest Indiana, hot and humid today with a few showers and thunderstorms this morning. Highs in the lower 90s. Heat index values up to about 106. Heat advisories will be in effect today and tomorrow. Tonight, mostly clear and humid with lows in the mid-70s. Wednesday, mostly sunny, hot and humid. Highs in the mid-90s. Heat index values up to 105. Wednesday night, humid with lows in the mid-70s. Thursday, scattered showers and thunderstorms, humid with highs around 90 inland, mid-80s near the lake.
0: 717 on a Tuesday morning, 75 degrees in Munster. It's 74 in Winfield and Lakes of the Four Seasons.
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Dire Straits, That Time, The Rag of the Region. X-Rock 1039. Matt Lentz and I were talking last week about how, you know, most of the community pools and water parks and stuff like that generally shut down at Labor Day weekend, which is this weekend, right? The last big fling. But it's still going to stay hot after that. So maybe if you have a pool, maybe we'll all be coming over to your house. I'll bring my floaty device. The Rock of the Region, X-Rock 1039. Let's go down to the waterline one more time. Turn this twin spin into a triple play. One more from Dire Straits, and then the news break next on the X.

Man in the Box, Alice in Chains, Tuesday morning Twin Spins. That's a righteous jam for your Tuesday ride. And one more from Alice in Chains now. Mostly sunny. Yeah, the sun's going to come out and start baking the region up to a high of 94. Heat index around 106 today. Oh, God. Bring on the fall, I say. Alice in Chains again, X-Rock 103.9.

0: Here's a look at today, September 1st in rock history. The Rock and Roll Hall of Fame opened today in 1995, 9 years after the first induction ceremony. The ribbon cutting kicked off a weekend of concerts by Chuck Berry, Aretha Franklin, Bob Dylan, and Bruce Springsteen. In 1979, U2 put out their first record ever, an EP entitled U2 3. Only 1,000 copies were made in the original pressing. And in 1980, Fleetwood Mac wrapped up their 9-month-long Tusk tour at the Hollywood Bowl. They'd start their next tour for the Mirage album the same day in 1982. And that's a look at today, September 1st in rock history.
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2: 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You know, I've done some crazy stuff on stage. 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
1: 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Feed my Frankenstein, says Alice. And Alice will have a whole lot more to say tonight. Yes, if you haven't heard yet, Alice Cooper is back on Region Nights here on X Rock 103.9, 7 to midnight, Monday through Friday, 7 to midnight on Saturday nights, too, with his show Alice's Attic. So come on up. Alice's Attic tonight at 7, right after KB brings you home from work. It's the Rock of the Region, X Rock 103.9. Tuesday morning, Twin Spins. One more from AC right now. This one from the School's Out album on the X.

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1: White House confirms Army Secretary Dan Driscoll has submitted his resignation to President Trump. His departure leaves the Army without a Senate-confirmed leader as the U.S. looks to wrap up its war with Iran that it began alongside Israel around 6 months ago. Search and rescue operations are slated to resume at the Grand Canyon today, where one person remains unaccounted for after deadly flash flooding over the weekend. Those efforts had to be put on hold yesterday due to another flash flood warning. At least two people are confirmed dead. Famed fashion designer John Galliano is no longer going to be showcased at New York's Metropolitan Museum of Art next year following his anti-Semitic remarks. Friend and designer Philip Block says he's heartbroken.
2: See how he sees things and the fact that he is sorry and the fact that he has apologized.
1: Galliano was

0: Live from Flashpoint, that one, Jumpin' Jack Flash, world's greatest rock and roll band, the Rock of the Region, X-Rock 1039. I'm Scott Rosenberg. Let's see, do we still have those storms moving through? I mean, they were getting ready to kind of start looking like they were going to exit the area. Mostly Porter, LaPorte counties now. Looks like the rain, at least for the time being, is going to clear up a little bit. But then the sun comes out, and then it starts getting really, really hot. We'll check that forecast with Laura coming up. But first, we get you an update on the roads, and then we get right back to the rock with more Twin Spins. X-Rock 1039, we'll get you an update on traffic and weather in Northwest Indiana, now brought to you by Compassion International. 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End their wait today. 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Text radio to 83393. That crash scene on the westbound side of I-94 between Portage and Lake Station has been cleared up. A little congestion in either direction on the Borman Expressway right between I-65 and Broadway. Then again, westbound as you're passing Klein Avenue headed toward Indianapolis Boulevard. Something you'd like to tell us this morning, give us a call, 219-405-7743, our hotline. Northbound Tri-State 394. Much better now between Steger Road and Sauk Trail. That jam up has freed up. Scott Rosenberg, Region News Team Traffic.
1: For Northwest Indiana, hot and humid today with a few showers and thunderstorms this morning. Highs in the lower 90s. Heat index values up to about 106. Heat advisories will be in effect today and tomorrow. Tonight, mostly clear and humid with lows in the mid-70s. Wednesday, mostly sunny, hot and humid, highs in the mid-90s, heat index values up to 105. Wednesday night, humid with lows in the mid-70s. Thursday, scattered showers and thunderstorms, humid with highs around 90 inland, mid-80s near the lake.
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Title track, 1983 album from Angus and the Boys, AC/DC and Flick of the Switch. Had Bon Scott and TNT in there before that. Tuesday morning, Twin Spins, Two from the Doors. And we're going to update you on news, traffic, and weather. All right here on what's kind of a gloomy, muggy Tuesday morning, but it's going to get hot today. Find out just how hot coming up. Hydrate, for the love of God, hydrate. All right.

0: Recovery efforts continue after severe weather hit Northwest Indiana 3 weeks ago. Indiana Governor Mike Braun visited Gary yesterday.
1: From the beginning of it, which was when you could see what the damage was the next morning, it was clear here. I remember at the Hammond Fire Station, the

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Debbie Harry and Blondie on the Rock of the Region, X Rock 103.9. I'm Scott Rosenberg. Billy Joe Armstrong of Green Day, thrown off a Southwest flight on this day back in 2011 because the singer was wearing his pants too low. A flight attendant had approached Armstrong and told him, "Pull your pants up or get off the plane." Later, Southwest spokesman Brad Hawkins released a statement saying that the airline and the Green Day pop star had settled their differences over the incident. The Rock of the Region, X-Rock 103.9.

Tune her off from the doobies, evil woman. Well, you know, it's getting to be Halloween season here. X-Rock 1039. Well, since we rolled two, why not roll another? We'll turn this twin spin into a triple play and float on down the Mississippi River toward New Orleans, right? While mosquitoes eat us alive.

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1: President Trump claims communities that don't want AI data centers will, in his words, end up being backwards and poor. Trump posted on True Social Monday that communities must let data rain if they want lower taxes and more jobs. A Fox News survey found that 7 in 10 Americans are against construction of an AI data center in their area. The Federal Trade Commission is suing Amazon. FTC Chairman Andrew Ferguson says the world's largest online retailer manipulated prices and overcharged over a million advertisers. The national move to commemorate Dolly Parton is being met with disagreement in Mississippi. More from Mark Mayfield.
2: Olive Branch Mayor Ken Adams took to social media to challenge the half-staff tributes, which remain in effect through the end of today. Adams argues the honor should be reserved strictly for military heroes, fallen first responders, and major statesmen.
1: I'm Michael Kastner.
3: Firefighters taking part in a cross-country memorial bicycle ride stopped in Merrillville over the weekend. The Bay to Brooklyn ride from the San Francisco Bay Area to New York honors the firefighters who died on 9/11 and members of the U.S. military who've given their lives since September 11, 2001. This ride, their third, is happening on the 25th anniversary. The

Big Brother. The Rock of the Region X Rock 103.9, digging the rare earth. Two in a row. It's Tuesday morning, Twin Spins. It's September the 1st, so I've got to play two from Big Star, and most especially this one, September Girls on the X.

Tuesday morning, Twin Spins, two in a row from Big Star and September Girls in there, of course, on the 1st of September. And When My Baby's Beside Me. I love that one. I love Big Star. Didn't find out about him like a lot of people till much later, long after the band was done, right? The early 70s, and that's a band that sounds more like they're from the early 80s, right? They were about 10 years ahead of everybody else, and the REMs and the Tom Petty's of this world kind of look back fondly on Big Star, the Alex Chilton, who came from the Box Tops, right? He was the lead singer for the Box Tops during the 60s. That was the 70s band he started. And down in the Memphis

0: area, I do believe. And yeah, Big Star became kind of like heroes after the fact, I would say, especially to artists who started their careers in the 80s. The Rock of the Region, X-Rock 103.9. More Twin Spins to come between now and 10.
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Two in a row from the Kinks. That last one, who'll be the next in line? Oh, lots of bands, I think, have covered that over the years. The Rock of the Region, X-Rock 103.9. Lots of bands in the 80s covered a lot of the 60s kink stuff. Let me just say that. It's Tuesday morning. That means Twin Spins. Got a few more to go. One more to squeeze in before the news break coming up here at 9:30. This is ELO. Two in a row off the New World Record on the X.

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3: Here's a look at today, September 1st in rock history. The Rock and Roll Hall of Fame opened today in 1995, 9 years after the first induction ceremony. The ribbon cutting kicked off a weekend of concerts by Chuck Berry, Aretha Franklin, Bob Dylan, and Bruce Springsteen. In 1979, U2 put out their first record ever, an EP entitled U2 3. Only 1,000 copies were made in the original pressing. And in 1980, Fleetwood Mac wrapped up their 9-month-long Tusk tour at the Hollywood Bowl. They'd start their next tour for the Mirage album the same day in 1982. And that's a look at today, September 1st in rock history.
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0: today and tomorrow. Wednesday, mostly sunny, hot and humid. Highs in the mid-90s, heat index values around 103. Thursday, scattered showers and thunderstorms with highs around the mid to upper 80s.
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It's Selling the Drama from Live. Bonna with you here. Hey, happy Tuesday. Santana coming up this hour, a little Offspring. Some AC/DC as they get set to play Notre Dame on Friday night. Sabbath as well. Right now, The Who on the X.

0: The 3-9, will they be coming to a venue near us sometime soon? I don't know. It seems to me like they have their European leg to do, and I guess then who knows, right? We'll have to wait and see. Otherwise, you can go see Roger Daltrey, the lead singer of the band, Friday, September 11th, out at Four Winds, New Buffalo. Santana and the Mighty Zeppelin on the way.
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KB has your AC/DC high voltage track of the day at 5:05 today. It's brought to you by Bonfire as the boys have one last show on at Rock and Rail Thursday night at 5 o'clock. Go see Bonfire then. The real band out at Notre Dame on Friday night. Here's the title track off the Razor's Edge on the X.

0: For Northwest Indiana, hot and humid this afternoon with highs around the lower 90s. Heat index values up to about 105, 106. Heat advisories are in effect this afternoon and tomorrow. Southwest winds 5 to 10 miles per hour. Tonight, humid and mostly clear skies with lows in the mid-70s. Wednesday, mostly sunny, hot and humid, highs in the mid-90s. For Thursday, scattered showers and thunderstorms, humid with highs around 90 inland, mid-80s near the lake.
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0: 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Bono with you here, Nirvana coming up, we get to Black Sabbath as well. We have our history mystery just after 11, birthday shout-outs after 12 o'clock, about 12:10 or so. And then we'll have our Live at Lunch today with Rockford, Illinois' own Cheap Trick, all coming up in just a while on the X.
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1: The jury in the Lindsay Clancy triple murder trial is being asked to keep deliberating after saying they're unable to reach a unanimous decision.
2: I'm going to ask you to go back out. Like I said, keep in mind the instructions I gave you, reviewing the evidence.
1: The judge made the request after the jury sent a note after resuming deliberations for just over an hour this morning. Clancy admits to strangling her three young children in 2023, but pleaded not guilty to three counts of first-degree murder by reason of insanity. The death toll has surpassed 1,000 in last week's devastating flooding in the Nepal-Tibet border region. Authorities say more than 4,400 people remain missing. At least 85 Americans are still listed as missing as search and rescue efforts continue. And Army Secretary Dan Driscoll is resigning. This comes after months of reported tension between himself and Secretary of War Pete Hegseth. His departure leaves the Army without a Senate-confirmed leader. I'm Michael Kastner.
3: Hot and humid weather returning to Northwest Indiana. Heat advisories have been issued for today and tomorrow. Region News Team meteorologist Matt Wintz.
4: That humidity sky high, it's going to feel more like 100 to 105 at times this afternoon. So make sure you're taking those precautions that we're used to. Tonight should be mainly clear. We're back down into the mid-70s. And another sunny day tomorrow with a pop-up storm chance. It'll be another hot day tomorrow as well. Low to mid-90s for highs tomorrow. Humidity will be just a smidge

Pearl Jam's alive on the Rock of the Region, X-Rock 103.9. Bono with you here, Ozzy in Q. We've got Stones coming up. We get to Alice, who joins us at 7 o'clock tonight for Alice's Attic, Mellencamp 2. Right now, though, our history mystery for this Tuesday morning. Well, on this date, back in 1967, Boz Scaggs joins the Steve Miller Band. The history between Boz Scaggs and Steve Miller is pretty deep. I mean, they went to grammar school together. But he leaves the band in 1969, goes out on his own, then Silk Degrees happens for him in 1976. But then he also is credited with the formation of another big band at that time. What was the band? We'll let you know in just a little bit. Right now, Ozzy on the X.

0: Ozzy, Mama, I'm Coming Home on the Rock of the Region, X-Rock 103.9. That's from his early 90s No More Tears album. Stones and Tom Petty on the way right now. Our history mystery answer for this morning. On this date in 1967, Boz Scaggs joins the Steve Miller Band. Boz and Steve were classmates together in grammar school. Their relationship is pretty deep at that point. But he leaves 2 years later. And then, of course, in 1976, hits it with Silk Degrees, the Lowdown and Lido Shuffle and all that. Well, he also is in the studio, and he is credited with putting together another band. What was the name of that band? It was Toto. Yeah, Boz records Silk Degrees with these studio musicians, David Paich, David Hungate, and Jeff Porcaro, vocalist, guitarist, also bass player and drummer, who would later, of course, become Toto along with Steve Lukather. Pretty interesting. Really, it solidified the start of that band, and I think without Boz Scaggs, it'd be safe to say there would be no Toto.
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Alice Cooper, Teenage Laments, 74 on the Rock of the Region, X-Rock 103.9. We are super happy and proud to have Alice Cooper back here on our airwaves, where he belongs on the X. What's cool about it is his Alice's Attic is on 7 to midnight, Monday through Saturday, right here on the X. You'll see him playing all kinds of great tunes, like this one, the Mighty Zeppelin, Southbound Soiree.

0: Chicagoland band Survivor, Somewhere in America on the Rock of the Region. X-Rock 103.9, I think one of the greats, John Mellencamp Authority song. Bonna with you here. Weather forecast, just downright hot. We have another heat advisory today up near 93. It'll cool off. And by the way, I say cool off a little lightly. We're still going to have upper 80s, I think, as we enter Labor Day weekend. Chance of storms. All that stuff. You know, Matt Wintz is coming up with the full forecast just after Laura's News after 12 o'clock right here on the X. The Doors and Guns N' Roses coming up.
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1: Mitch Ryder and the Detroit Wheels, Devil with the Blue Dress on the Rock of the Region, X-Rock 103.9. Bonnie with you here. We have our Live at Lunch coming up in just a little bit with Cheap Trick. Two tasty tracks from that Illinois band. Wishbone Ash, Doobies, we'll get to REM. Some Dire Straits as well. Right now, though, we have our birthday shout-outs for this Tuesday, September 1st, 2026, brought to you by Data Graphic. Let's see here. Lily Tomlin is 87 today. Stand-up comedian turned Saturday Night Live breakout. She's just been in tons of great movies and has tons of great awards to go with all of her efforts. Barry Gibb is 80 today, co-founder of course, the Bee Gees. Dr. Phil McGraw is 76. Gloria Estefan, 69 today. Scott Speedman is 51. He's known for playing Ben Covington in Felicity. Joe Troman, rock musician for Fall Out Boy. He is the lead guitarist and backing vocalist for the group. He's 42 today. And Zendaya is 30. Let's see, locally we have a birthday. Elaine Plachinski says it's our daughter's birthday today. Michelle Chizak from Valpo, we wish her a very special happy birthday today. Also, I forgot to mention yesterday, it was Mark Edward Willow's birthday yesterday. You get caught up in stuff, and stuff just, you know, leaves my mind. Boy, I'll tell you. There's a lot to remember in life, you know? But anyway, happy birthday. Happy belated birthday to Mark Edward Willows. He is ageless. And you know what's cool about your birthday, right? Let me tell you. You get to eat all the cake. So yum, yum. Eat it. Here's Paul McCartney and Wings on the X.

0: Paul McCartney and Wings, Junior's Farm on the Rock of the Region, X-Rock 103.9. Bono with you here. We have our Live at Lunch coming up with Cheap Trick. They are going to be performing out at River Edge Park Thursday, September 10th in Aurora, Illinois. The following day, Friday, September 11th, out at the Warner Vineyards in nearby Paw Paw, Michigan. Heck, that sounds kind of nice, does it not? And then Thursday, November 5th at the Clyde Theater in Fort Wayne. What if your name is Clyde and you go to the Clyde Theater? Then what happens? I don't know. Magic will ensue, I'm sure. Hey, Cheap Trick, our Live at Lunch coming up next on the X.
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Cheap Trick live at Budokan 1978. Their opener then, and usually their opener now. Hello there. It's our Live at Lunch. Bono with you here. This album, released in February of 2001, recorded at Davis Park in their native Rockford, Illinois, for their 25th year celebration. It's Dream Police, our Live at Lunch on the X.

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0: REM, the Rock of the Region, X-Rock 103.9, What's the Frequency, Kenneth Steppenwolf, Magic Carpet Ride, Bonna with you here. What's going on this weekend? I was just kind of looking around for stuff to do. I mean, there's Rock and Rail and all kinds of things around here. I love going to the Vickers Theater up in Three Oaks, Michigan. They have Tony. So everybody loves Anthony Bourdain. This is the story of a 19-year-old Anthony Bourdain as he travels to Provincetown and stumbles into the chaotic world of a restaurant kitchen, setting off a summer that will shape the course of his life. I mean, it's playing, today all the way through next Tuesday as well. But showings Friday, Saturday, Sunday. Ah, that sounds like a lot of fun. I dig the Vickers Theater. It's one of my all-time favorite movie theaters in the country. You just don't have a bad seat in there. The sound is perfect. And you know, the snacks are not expensive. It's a good place to go. Dire Straits and AC/DC coming up.
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4: Here's a look at today, September 1st in rock history. The Rock and Roll Hall of Fame opened today in 1995, 9 years after the first induction ceremony. The ribbon cutting kicked off a weekend of concerts by Chuck Berry, Aretha Franklin, Bob Dylan, and Bruce Springsteen. In 1979, U2 put out their first record ever, an EP entitled U2 3. Only 1,000 copies were made in the original pressing. And in 1980, Fleetwood Mac wrapped up their nine-month-long Tusk tour at the Hollywood Bowl. They'd start their next tour for the Mirage album the same day in 1982. And that's a look at today, September 1st in rock history.
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That's Bruce, Born to Run on the Rock of the Region, X-Rock 103.9. Bono with you here, Foghat on the way this hour. Rush, who added more dates to their tour, Aerosmith, Neil Young as well. Right now, Stephen Stills.

0: Stephen Stills on the Rock of the Region, X-Rock 103.9. He says, love the one you're with. Well, why not, right? We've got Foghat coming up. We'll get to The Clash as well. Coming up just after 2 today, about 2:20 or so, we'll have our 2 at 2. We feature Styx, one live track, one studio track from the Great Chicagoland Band. 2:20 right here on the X.
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B.B. LeStrange on the Rock of the Region, X-Rock 103.9. Bono with you here. Rush has added four new cities to their 50-something tour. The new stops, Houston, St. Louis, Cincinnati, and Pittsburgh in October and November. Now that's over 80 shows for the Power Trio. Crazy, right? Here's the band with Limelight on the X.

0: 79 solo there, apart from Mott the Hoople. It's Just Another Night, Aerosmith, Ragdoll, Bono with you here. Wow, the Cubs beat up the Brewers last night, 17-3. Meanwhile, the White Sox get beat by the Astros, 6-3. Both teams will repeat the challenges this evening. Meanwhile, I was just reading here, and it's so funny how things are just so different now in regards to September, because now not only do we think about baseball, but guess what? We think about football. I mean, it's just amazing to me. And the Indiana Hoosiers open their football season Saturday against North Texas out at Memorial Stadium. Amazing. I think it's a noon start for the IU Hoosiers and North Texas. I mean, it wasn't that long ago when they won the national championship, and they may do it again, right? Never know. Neil Young and the Beatles coming up.
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1: The jury in the Lindsey Clancy murder trial is still deliberating after saying they were unable to reach a unanimous decision. The judge made the request after the jury sent a note this morning. Clancy admits to strangling her three young children in 2023, but pleaded not guilty to three counts of first-degree murder by reason of insanity. Tropical storm Edward could reach hurricane strength before it makes landfall on the northwest coast later today. That's according to the National Hurricane Center. The storm is expected to weaken as it moves inland over southeast Texas tonight. Closing arguments are underway in a preliminary hearing for the man accused of killing conservative activist Charlie Kirk last September. Tyler Robinson is accused of fatally shooting Kirk at a Turning Point USA event at Utah Valley University. The judge must decide if prosecutors have presented enough evidence to require a trial. The preliminary hearing lasted 5 days, but was followed by extensive written evidence that the judge had to evaluate. Kirk's widow and parents are in the courtroom today. I'm Chris Caraccio.
2: Recovery efforts continue after severe weather hit northwest Indiana 3 weeks ago. Indiana Governor Mike Braun visited Gary yesterday.
3: I was up here the day after on that Wednesday. It truly did look like a hurricane went through. Of course, that same system went eastward and then took a hard turn south and dumped one of the heaviest rainfalls in the history of our state on about 4 or 5 counties.
2: Governor Braun's media availability was streamed on YouTube. Governor Braun and

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I'll stick around. Bottom with you here, we have our 2 at 2 coming up with Chicagoland Rockers. Styx in just a little bit. Right now, REO.

0: Peoria, Illinois Rockers, REO Speedwagon, time for me to fly on the Rock of the Region. X-Rock 1039, let's stay in Chicago for a little bit here and get a little sticks in for our 2 at 2. We'll have one live track and one studio track from the band coming up next here on the X.
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4: It's all about rising to the occasion. 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

That sticks with our 2 at 2 on the Rock of the Region, X-Rock 103.9, Foolin' Yourself. That, of course, off the 1977 album, The Grand Illusion, a live track thereof, Caught in the Act. This one goes back to the Paradise Theater. It's Halfpenny Twopenny. Sticks on our 2 at 2 on the X.

0: Alicia, just some of the region traffic update. Thanks to the tipster for letting us know. Eastbound side of 294. It looks like right at 394, we have a vehicle fire. Lots of smoke in that area over on the Illinois side. So eastbound traffic there on 294 is backed up all the way to I-80. It cannot get onto 394 there. And then westbound gapers are slowing things down. So on 8094, you're going to be hitting the brakes right around Indianapolis Boulevard and heavy traffic all the way onto the Illinois side there, crossing the Bishop Ford interchange. We also still have delays eastbound side of the toll road past the Portage Toll Plaza. Going to be jamming on the brakes there. 219-405-7743 is our hotline. Alicia Tassone with a region traffic update.
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Nirvana Lithium on the Rock of the Region, X-Rock 103.9. Hey, if you're an AC/DC fan and you're going to see the band on Friday night, something to know, they extended their Powered Up pop-up tour at the Ben Lounge, cross street from Notre Dame, 129 North Michigan Street. Fan preview night will be tomorrow, 7 p.m. to 9 p.m., and then opening hours with free entry at the pop-up September 3rd, noon to 9, and then the show day, 11 to 6. They got merch over there and all kinds of cool stuff you can go and check out from AC/DC as they get ready to play Notre Dame. Ought to be a lot of fun for sure.

Friday, 11 to 6. They got merch over there and all kinds of cool stuff you can go and check out from AC/DC as they get ready to play Notre Dame. Ought to be a lot of fun for sure.

0: With heat indices topping 100 this week, the Indiana Department of Homeland Security is warning region residents to take the heat seriously. They say to watch for symptoms of heat-related illness, wear loose, light-colored clothing, drink plenty of fluids, avoid strenuous activity, and to find a cooling center if you lack air conditioning. We have posted a link for safe cooling centers at our region news team's social media. Gas prices are seeing another slight increase today as the Labor Day holiday weekend gets closer. AAA reports the national average is $4.09 for a gallon of regular gas, up a penny from yesterday. The national average stayed above $4 a gallon every day last month. California drivers are seeing the highest prices at the pump at $5.70 a gallon. The cheapest gas is found in Indiana at $3.39 a gallon. The average price in Northwest Indiana, according to GasBuddy.com, is $3.40. A pediatrician is urging caution when using artificial intelligence for medical advice. Scott Pringle reports.
1: Kimberly Giuliano with the Cleveland Clinic says it's important to

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That's Argent from 1973 on the Rock of the Region, X-Rock 103.9, Tragedy. Barry Gibb might have something to say about that. I mean, after all, it is his birthday today. Joan Jett, before that, I Love Rock and Roll. Bono with you here. We've got Def Leppard coming up. We'll get to Jethro Tull. Also, KB after 3 today. And I'll be back tomorrow, 10 to 3, right here.

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3: Traffic alert, eastbound side of 8094, left lane blocked due to a crash at Broadway. Traffic is really stacking up and backed up all the way almost to Burr Street already on the eastbound side of 8094. You want to stay out of that left lane with a crash near Broadway.
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That's a standalone single from The Who, released in 72. Top 10 in the UK, top 20 here in the States. Joining together with you on X-Rock 103.9. It's KB hanging out with you. And thank you. Pardon our sunspots that we hear right around this time of the afternoon. Whenever spring is turning into summer and then summer is starting to shift into fall, we always get those sunspots. Signal goes in and out a little bit. Thanks for bearing with us here on X-Rock 103.9. Before The Who, we heard Mellencamp to get us going here this hour as we press through a hot one out there. 92 degrees right now in fair skies in downtown Crown Point. Heat advisory until 9 p.m. tonight. And another heat advisory scheduled already for tomorrow from noon until 9 p.m. as we deal with this heat wave. Doesn't feel like September here on the first day of it. But, you know, I'm sure that...

0: There are those of you out there, myself included, that want to eke every bit of summer out before we get into the fall season. Don't go anywhere. Coming right back with CCR. We got the midnight special for you on the way, and one from Survivor headed your way as well.
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0: Inside of 8094 near Broadway, crews are on the scene, tow trucks on the scene as well, but left lane still remains blocked eastbound near Broadway. Traffic is stacked up all the way back to Indianapolis Boulevard, going to be coming to a crawl there. Alicia Tassone with a region traffic update.
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That one kicks off Survivor's second album, Premonition, the Jim Peterik composition, Chevy Knights, here on your Rock of the Region, X-Rock 103.9. The Cubs all over Milwaukee. That's what we need to see. 17-3, the final. And Alex Bregman, he seemed to sort of find something in that second Crosstown series against the White Sox. Three home runs for Alex Bregman last night, and the Cubs blasting Milwaukee. 17-3, they are seven games back in the National League Central. So if the Cubs can sweep here, they'd be in a really good position to make a push for that NL Central crown. Meanwhile, the White Sox dropped one in Houston last night. 6-3, the final. The Sox still three games up on Cleveland for first place in the American League Central. The Sox try to bounce back tonight. Rush from the Hemispheres album before we check in with the region news team on the

0: 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In Hammond, Challenger Learning Center of Northwest Indiana today announced it will be officially closing by the end of this year. Board Chairwoman Cynthia Prieto says funding through various sources didn't work out.
1: We needed to raise funds in order to move to a new location, and our equipment is highly sensitive. It's something that we have leased through our headquarters in Washington, D.C., and the cost to move that equipment was $1.2 million.
0: The Challenger website says they will begin the dissolution of the organization. The center also said, effective immediately, all student programming and field trips have been discontinued, so its board and staff can focus on responsibly settling the organization and completing the dissolution process. The closure is scheduled for December 31st. 2026. Halloween candy sold at popular retailers in 13 states, including Indiana and Ohio, is getting recalled over undeclared milk allergens. Michael Kastner reports.
2: According to a company announcement posted by the FDA, Crystal Temptations is recalling its Halloween chocolatey eyeballs. It was sold under that brand at Marshall's, TJ Maxx, Home Goods, and Sierra Trading Post. The notice warns that those with an allergy or severe sensitivity to milk could face a serious or life-threatening allergic reaction. I'm Michael Kastner.
0: A foundation created by music superstar Beyoncé is helping people in Northwest Indiana affected by power outages from recent storms. 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
1: Alicia Tassone, the region traffic update. Crews have cleared the scene of that crash eastbound 8094 near Broadway, so traffic should start to pick back up again right now. Still stop and go, very heavy volume starting right around Calumet Avenue and again continuing towards Broadway, but should start to smooth out here now that that crash scene has been cleared eastbound side of 8094. Watch out for delays westbound through the I-65 corridor, southbound side of Klein as well with the road work, and then northbound Klein is jamming up north of the Indiana Toll Road. 219-405-7743 our hotline. Alicia Tassone with a region traffic update.
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0: For Northwest Indiana, the region is under a heat advisory until 9 p.m. tonight. Mostly sunny with a high reaching 93. Heat index values as high as 104. West-southwesterly winds around 10 miles per hour, gusting as high as 15. Mostly clear tonight, warm and humid, a low of 73. Sunny tomorrow with a high near 93. And again, Northwest Indiana will be under a heat advisory for Wednesday.
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So much energy, so much youth on the Van Halen debut, 1978. So that's the B-side of the Jamie's Cryin' single. I'm the one on the rock of the region, X-Rock 103.9, as we roll through the hour of 3 o'clock here with you. Hot enough for you? Heat indexes up near the 110-degree range in spots around the

0: region dangerously hot. Indiana 211 has your cooling centers, and it's going to be probably just as hot tomorrow. A heat index advisory in effect until 9 p.m. tonight. Same is true for tomorrow from noon until 9 around the region. Please be safe out there. Seek shelter, shade, and please drink plenty of water as well. 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
1: The jury has been sent home once again in the Lindsay Clancy murder trial in Massachusetts. Earlier today, jurors said they were unable to reach a unanimous decision and the judge sent them back to deliberate more. Clancy admits to strangling her three young children in 2023, but pleaded not guilty to three counts of first-degree murder by reason of insanity. Prosecutors allege the killings were premeditated. The defense says Clancy suffered a postpartum psychotic break. Tropical storm Edward has made landfall near Johnson Bayou, Louisiana, along the Gulf Coast. The storm is set to bring heavy rain to the region. Edward is expected to weaken as it moves inland tonight. At last check, the storm is packing winds of 50 miles per hour. A preliminary hearing for the man accused of killing conservative activist Charlie Kirk is winding down with closing arguments today. Tyler Robinson is accused of fatally shooting Kirk last September at a Turning Point USA event at Utah Valley University. The judge must decide if prosecutors have presented enough evidence to require a trial. I'm Chris Caraggio.
2: With heat indices topping 100 this week, the Indiana Department of Homeland Security is warning region residents to take the heat seriously. They say to watch for symptoms of heat-related illness, wear loose, light-colored clothing, drink plenty of fluids, avoid strenuous activity, and to find a cooling center if you lack air conditioning. We have posted a link for safe cooling centers at our region news team social media. The Indiana Department of Transportation says it is now accepting fiscal year 2027 applications for its Community Crossings Matching Grant Program. A news release said the application window closes later this month. Since 2016, the state has awarded more than $2 billion in matching funds to support local road and bridge projects across Indiana. Week one of the college football season begins Thursday in downstate Bloomington. The Indiana Hoosiers open their 2026 football season Saturday against North Texas after going undefeated and winning the national championship last season. Purdue starts on Friday when it hosts Indiana State. Notre Dame battles Wisconsin on Sunday at Lambeau Field. For the Region News Team, I'm Mike Bonaventura.
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4: Checking in on the roads eastbound side of 8094. We're still finding heavy volume between about Torrance Avenue and Klein, and then again hitting the brakes past Burr Street over towards I-65. A crash still being reported in the area of Grant Street. So be careful there eastbound side of 8094, and then also near Klein Avenue where traffic is really coming to a crawl. I'm not sure if that's just heavy volume or if we may have an issue near Klein as well. Westbound, however, everything is cleared out, running along pretty smoothly until you get across the state line onto the Illinois side near Torrance Avenue. Then a bit of heavy volume onto the Tri-State. Everything looking good along the toll road and I-94, I-65, no major slowdown. Southbound side of Klein Avenue from Chicago Avenue to 15th Avenue, slow and go, stop and go at times. Again, that ongoing road work. Got some road work slowdowns. Eastbound side of US 20 approaching Clay Street in the Gary area, slowing down there, along with US 30, those usual

0: Pink Floyd from The Wall. That phone operator did not know at the time she was being recorded. You could get into some big trouble these days doing something like that. Pink Floyd on X-Rock 103.9 and Young Lust. We heard The Stones getting us going here this hour, and let's spend the night together. Spending the afternoon with you and a little bit of the evening as well as we get you to the whistle and beyond right here on the X. A little bit of Iron Maiden for you coming up, and we'll also spin some UFO on this hot Tuesday afternoon.
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And that one kicks off UFO's most successful album. That's Lights Out's Too Hot to Handle on the Rock of the Region, X-Rock 103.9. Apparently, the atmospheric conditions too hot to handle our heat. 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It's KB with you till 7 o'clock this evening. And by request, a little bit of rainbow before we check in with the region news team and get our latest forecast. Stay safe out there, people. Heat index advisory in effect until 9 p.m. tonight. Also tomorrow from

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0: Huey Lewis, Hilos Nuevos. Part of rock and roll still beating right here on your Rock of the Region. X-Rock 103.9. Hot enough for you out there, everybody? My goodness. Heat indices got up to 109 in spots today. Up in Whiting and also in the Gary area. Going to be just as hot tomorrow. Heat index might not be quite as high, but it's still going to be north of 100. Little Guns N' Roses before Huey Lewis with Mr. Brownstone as we count down the minutes to the 5 o'clock whistle with you here. We'll check our region events calendar. All right, we got Lemmy coming up, so stick around for that. Music to get us also to the whistle from Naz and Tom Petty.
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1: Hey, it's Alice Cooper. You know, I've done some crazy stuff on stage. Now I'm bringing the crazy to your radio. Come on.

Filling it up with our AC/DC high voltage track of the day. The jolt you need to get the ride home underway. Happy Tuesday evening, everybody. Our AC/DC high voltage track there. Thunder striking you with help from our friends Bonfire, Chicagoland's ultimate AC/DC tribute band. Hey, I hear this is the last Bonfire show coming up this week. They're going to be at Rock and Rail Fest. Their set is Thursday night, 5 p.m., Rock and Rail Fest in Griffith. And let's give them a fond send-off farewell and pack that stage for the last Bonfire show coming up on Thursday. At least that's what we hear. We hear it's the last show. I don't know. Maybe we can coax them to do a show a year or something like that. KB with you into the ride home and keeping the

That's an old Slade tune, which was released in 1973 as a non-album single. Slade's version, the original, went to number one in the UK. Quiet Riot included it on their third album, Metal Health, and on the strength of that one, it definitely helped the album get up there to the top of the charts. Come On, Feel the Noise, a top five hit for Quiet Riot back in 1983. It's the rock of the region, getting you home on this Tuesday evening.

0: And we'll slow things down. We'll cool it off just a little bit with some Peter Gabriel. And I've got local rock on the way this half hour. Keep it right here with us.
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As we rock the region with those guys headlining the Steepwater Band, as Rock the Region will hit the stage November 7th at Hard Rock in Gary. 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It is going to be one rockin' night. That one, Make It Right, from Turn of the Wheel in 2020. And we had Return of the Wheel a couple years later in 2022. And the Steepwater guys in the studio putting the finishing touches on a new album that's going to be debuting the weekend of Rock the Region. It's going to be a fantastic weekend. And we'll hear tunes off the debut album as well. A little Clapton for us here. Checking in with the Region News team on the other side.

Ah, yes, the mysteries of that national acrobat from Sabbath, Bloody Sabbath. Black Sabbath, the rock of the region, X-Rock 103.9, it's the ride home with KB, the Fabs, back there with LSD, Lucy in the Sky, with Diamonds. And speaking of the Fab Four, Mega Beatles, they've got their next show coming up. It's a reschedule of that date that got canceled at Gabus Arboretum. But the new date is a week from Thursday. Thursday, September 10th, Mega Beatles, Gabus Arboretum in Valparaiso. Doors/gates open at 5:30, and the show gets underway at 6:30. And of course, Mega Beatles, sponsors of our Good Morning Beatles Song of the Day, weekday mornings with Scott Rosenberg at 6:35 a.m. right here on X-Rock 103.9. 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
3: Traffic update. Traffic is coming to a stop along the northbound side of I-65 north of 61st Avenue. We have a crash on the ramp from the northbound side of I-65 to the westbound Borman, and that is stopping up traffic again, backing up all the way down to just north of 61st Avenue. Once you get on 8094, though, things running along smoothly. 219-405-7743 is our hotline. Alicia Tassone with a region traffic update.
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1: After a fourth day of deliberations, the Massachusetts jury in the Lindsey Clancy triple murder trial has been sent home. The jury told Judge William Sullivan they were unable to reach a unanimous decision, and the judge sent them back to deliberate some more.
2: I'm going to remind you, you've come this far. Do not read anything. Don't listen to anything. Don't talk about this case.
1: Clancy's admitted to strangling her three young children in 2023, but has pled not guilty to three counts of first-degree murder on an insanity defense. The man accused of killing conservative activist Charlie Kirk will soon learn if he's going on trial.

0: a number one hit in Ireland. And why not? Traditional Irish folk tune, Whiskey in the Jar, Thin Lizzy, here on the Rock of the Region as we get into the hour of 6 o'clock here with you. Two great 50-50 Friday deals coming up at the end of the week to get our Labor Day weekend underway. Deal number one, Cajun Crab House inside South Lake Mall. 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Also a full bar and house cocktails. 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

Nirvana, the fourth and final single from the Smash Nevermind release. 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With KB, we've got you until 7 o'clock this evening. And a new slot for us on the weekends. 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Bit of Sammy Hagar before we check in with the region news team.

0: With heat indices topping 100 this week, the Indiana Department of Homeland Security is warning region residents to take the heat seriously. They say to watch for symptoms of heat-related illness, wear loose, light-colored clothing, drink plenty of fluids, avoid strenuous activity, and to find a cooling center if you lack air conditioning. We have posted a link for safe cooling centers at our region news team social media. Gas prices are seeing another slight increase today as the Labor Day holiday weekend gets closer. AAA reports the national average is $4.09 for a gallon of regular gas, up a penny from yesterday. The national average stayed above $4 a gallon every day last month. California drivers are seeing the highest prices at the pump at $5.70 a gallon. The cheapest gas is found in Indiana at $3.39 a gallon. The average price in Northwest Indiana, according to GasBuddy.com, is $3.40. A pediatrician is urging caution when using artificial intelligence for medical advice. Scott Pringle reports.
1: Kimberly Giuliano with the Cleveland Clinic says it's important, if looking something up, to check the source or sources where AI is getting it. She says some information comes from forums or websites where non-qualified people can post.
2: I think AI can be a valuable resource to families. I would caution people, though, to not have it be your definitive end-all be-all answer.
1: Giuliano says there's also privacy concerns with AI. She recommends using AI for general medical advice like treating a cold. I'm Scott Pringle.
0: The region's hot weather forecast coming up next.

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That one cracked the top 100 back in 1973. Uriah Heep from their fifth studio release, The Magician's Birthday, as we wrap things up here on the Rock of the Region. Music coming up from the Dead, also Dio and James Gang before 7 o'clock. But hey,

0: I've got a key right here. I'll leave it for you if you want to unlock Alice's attic and step inside. Alice Cooper coming up to take you until midnight. He's next.
1: Here's a look at today, September 1st in rock history. The Rock and Roll Hall of Fame opened today in 1995, 9 years after the first induction ceremony. The ribbon cutting kicked off a weekend of concerts by Chuck Berry, Aretha Franklin, Bob Dylan, and Bruce Springsteen. In 1979, U2 put out their first record ever, an EP entitled U2 3. Only 1,000 copies were made in the original pressing. And in 1980, Fleetwood Mac wrapped up their 9-month-long Tusk tour at the Hollywood Bowl. They'd start their next tour for the Mirage album the same day in 1982. And that's a look at today, September 1st in rock history.
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